Drink some margaritas by string of blue lights. Listen to the mariachi play at midnight. Are you with me? Are you with me?

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Me, I like sleeping, especially in Molly's chamber. But here I am in prison, here I am with the

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1: 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I want to thank me. For believing in me and doing what they

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1: Ladies and gentlemen, are you ready for this? Cause tonight, Mr.